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2: 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I said you look so fine that I really want to make you mine. 4, 5, 6, come on and get your kicks. 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

0: TikTok has my kids asking, Dad, what were you like in the 90s? 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
1: 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Then the 106th. Pedro Porro to the back post. Nico Williams wins the header. Martinez is caught out. And Ferran Torres...

0: Buries it from 8 yards. Spain won, Argentina nil. 38 matches unbeaten. 16 years since Iniesta in South Africa. And now Spain are champions of the world again.
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Canfield here. People are very excited about The Odyssey. It's doing huge numbers at the box office. But do you know what I woke up to today? My friend Andy had sent me the poster for the forthcoming Jason Statham movie. I believe it's out first Friday in August. It's called Mutiny. Listen to this plot. Deep in the Pacific Ocean, human traffickers have seized the ship Artemis. One man has snuck aboard, a former cop hiding somewhere inside. Basically, it's Die Hard on a boat. And do you remember the poster for Die Hard with the close-up of Bruce Willis's face next to the building? That's kind of what the poster for the new Jason Statham movie looks like. They're not even hiding the fact it's Die Hard. Also, in other The Odyssey news, Elon Musk is saying he's going to use AI to make a historically accurate version. So, already we're going to get a reboot, and you expect me to invest 3 hours in the Christopher Nolan version?

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Morning, Camfield here. Good luck to the team from Wiley High School, who this week are competing in a race across the great state of Texas. They're doing it in a solar-powered car. Is this like a woke version of Cannonball Run? I'm joking, of course. Mind you, if you said to Burt Reynolds the car was solar-powered, oh, it would be enough to make his wig

0: 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Well, in case you're wondering, this is what I was like in the 2000s.
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Have you heard the term CEO parent? These are people who've got kids, but they're super rich, and so they hire a team to do all of the kids' work for them. CEO parents will pay people upwards of 250 grand a year, and there are various different positions available on the team. Milestone coaches are people that the CEO parents hire to teach their kids things like bike riding and swimming. There is a position for a potty training consultant. Apparently, there are potty training boot camps that these parents are sending their kids to, and they can cost $1,000 for a weekend. I'm Camfield on Alt 103.7. You know, I used to work for a place overseas, and it was run by someone who was like this sort of CEO parent. His dad was a billionaire, and so he had a lot of family money, and he just treated everything as if it was playtime. So one day he decided he wanted to get a dog, right? And there were some very high-end offices in the top floor of our building, and he just turned one of the other CEO's offices into a puppy pen. And then about a year later, he had a kid. That was like an upgrade from the puppy, right? And I used to get on with this exec okay. And one day I asked him how the new kid was sleeping. And because he had a team of people, his response was, "I don't know."

was looking to see if the Jared Leto He-Man movie was streaming yet, because it didn't get great reviews, but I thought, oh, I might watch it at home. You know, he plays Skeletor in Masters of the Universe. Not only is it streaming already, it was streaming for free. Oh, dear. I'm Camfield. I just want to let you know, if you're around Wiley this weekend, I'm going to be at Wild Folk on Saturday. You might have heard me telling you how wonderful their meat and seafood is. Well, here is a great chance for you to come check it out, because we're having a get-together at the Wild Folk in Wiley on Saturday between 12 and 2. Not only can you see the wonderful meat available, we're going to have Rough Riders tickets to give away. We're going to be handing out $25 gift cards every 30 minutes. And because wine goes with meat, we've had some exclusive Alt 1037 wine glasses made, and we're going to be handing them out as well. I know. So if you're in the area, come say hi. Wild

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If you're going, get there early for Big Story. When we did the Canfield Coffee launch at Just Love Coffee in Grand Prairie a few weeks ago, we had Big Story doing a little acoustic set for us there, and it was great. 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I got a buddy who's in town from Houston and has not been to Southside Ballroom before. 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

Because everyone seems to want physical products in 2026, Playboy is back as a magazine, although they're saying it's going to be somewhat of a reimagining, and they're not going to make it, as naked as it used to be. I haven't seen any examples of the new issues, but it's returning. And you know what it will lead to? It'll lead to a conversation from people of a certain age about what I refer to as the struggle for porn. You know, people that will say, oh, these days you don't know how good you've got it, just turning on your phone and there it is. I remember having to go dumpster diving for old issues of Playboy. Or perhaps rummaging through your dad's wardrobe to find where he hid his old copies. Is this too much of a confession, this bit? I'm Canfield, this is In Colour on Alt 103.7.

I was about to tell you tomorrow is the day Alien Ant Farm are reissuing Anthology, but I realised I'm getting my 25th anniversary reissues confused. So the Alien Ant Farm album is out a week tomorrow, but tomorrow you can get the anniversary edition of All Killer, No Filler by Sum 41. You see, my vinyl collecting addiction is such that I've got a schedule. I should really just have a spreadsheet. Except I don't want one, because then the spreadsheet could tell me exactly how much I'm spending on vinyl, and I don't need that information. I'm Camfield on Alt 103.7.

William Shatner and his daughter have started a new podcast. They launched it yesterday by announcing they both fought stage 4 cancer at the same time. And they're now cancer-free. So that is amazing news, especially considering that William Shatner is currently 95. And this happened back in 2022. I'm Camfield on Alt 103.7. You know I'm a huge fan of William Shatner. I couldn't believe how spry and alert he was when he was doing his stand-up thing at Majestic Theatre last year. I also think this reinforces that we are alive at a great time. And I know with things like cancer, it doesn't work out for everyone. You know, it took my mum several years ago. But how amazing that we are in a world where the science is advanced, that someone like William Shatner and his daughter can survive. Also, have you noticed how good William Shatner looks? His hair now is even better than the wig in TJ Hooker, and that was 40 years ago. Again, what a time to be alive!

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Morning, I'm Cam Field. Thank you for starting your Thursday with Alt 103.7. I also played Queens of the Stone Age. You know, they're back with a new song, which is streaming now and extremely good. And Josh Homme, now he's back to full health, has been super busy. I mean, there really is a choice of listening. There's actual new Queens of the Stone Age. If you want to hear Josh Homme doing country, he's on another new song with Shania Twain. And if you want to hear him doing metal, there's a new collaboration with Josh Homme and Mastodon, which is just out.

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Cranfield, when I was at school in England, they made us study Shakespeare. And I was pretty good at English, but oh, I hated Shakespeare. I mean, for a start, it's like you have to understand a whole other language, because he's got that oldie-weldy language. And secondly, isn't every story the same? Doesn't everyone die at the end? That might be a slight generalisation, but oh yeah, I was never a fan. However, I'm wondering if I would prefer Drunk Shakespeare, which is on now at the Deep Ellum Arts Company, where one actor takes 5 shots before taking the stage. I mean, the idea of doing Shakespeare drunk, is that the same as bands make their best albums when they're out of their mind on drugs? This is Somber on Alt 103.7.

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So there's a new fashion trend that's gone viral, toilet shoes. The idea is that you wear them when you do number two because they raise your legs and this improves your squat and posture as you go. And they kind of look like platform shoes. It would be like you're putting the boots on that Kiss used to wear, you know, before you go to the bathroom. Camfield on Alt 103.7. Is this about it being unhealthy to spend too much time on the toilet? You know, we always read that. I feel like parents are guilty of spending too much time in the bathroom because it's the only place they can go to get away from their kids. And if that's the case, I feel like you're not really going there to do number two. You're just going there for peace and quiet. In which case, you probably don't need the toilet shoes. You probably just need a nice cushion, don't you?

Dave Grohl is one of many rock stars in a new documentary on the Sunset Marquee. There's a trailer for this show, which is out in August. Sunset Marquee is the rock and roll hotel in Los Angeles. It might be my favourite hotel in the world ever. It's just phenomenal. Lovely rooms, great staff, always fun. And if you know anyone from the music business, they will have stories about the Sunset Marquee. I know someone who's very clean living now, but told me that back in the day, he always used to book the same room because he would hide his drugs somewhere in that room. And he could go back to the hotel 6 months later and the drugs would still be there. And no, I'm not going to tell you who that is. But I don't know. Maybe it's revealed in this new documentary. It's called If These Walls Could Rock.

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Dexter and the Moon Rocks on Alt 103.7. I'm Camfield. Hang around if you want to go see Jimmy Eat World at Toyota Music Factory. I've got the first keyword today that could get you into that show coming in less than 10 minutes. So you can save some money on live music. And that means tomorrow you'll have more money to spend on something like the 25th anniversary reissue of All Killer, No Filler, which is out on vinyl for the first time tomorrow.

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Are you listening because you'd like me to give you free stuff? 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

Dallas PD have released some figures from their time patrolling the World Cup matches. So we had 9 here, right, which was more than any other location, and there were a total of 83 police incidents reported, including prostitution, assaults, and thefts. But this, I think, is the most impressive. Only 5 counts of public intoxication. Remember when the English arrived for that game against Croatia? They drank Dallas dry within 24 hours. And yet only 5 examples of public intoxication? I don't say this very often, but well done, English. You appear to be able to hold your beer.

You never know what you're going to find at Goodwill. Wilt Chamberlain's Lakers jacket was purchased for $3 at a thrift store a while ago. This week it sold at auction for more than 89 grand. Is it also notable that it was purchased from a Goodwill in Portland? I mean, I've never been to Portland. That doesn't stop me having a strong opinion on it. And I just feel like they would have the stinkiest Goodwills, wouldn't they? I mean, I've seen Portlandia. Every shop in Portlandia looks like it would be a stinky Goodwill. No? I'm Camfield on Alts 103.7. This does remind me of when I first moved to America and I had to get rid of a load of stuff for the move. So I gave lots of things to Goodwill. And this was in 2008. My local Goodwill store was just full of my belongings. There were a lot of new metal CDs and DVD complete seasons of 80s and 90s cop shows that I loved. I gave them so much stuff, it got to the point that when I was donating, I don't know, my 15th box, I could feel the lady wanted to say, "Oh, I don't know if we've got any more space for new metal CDs by bands that sound like a bad Slipknot."

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That is Julia Wolf. Morning, I'm Camfield. You know, I've been telling you recently on Alt 103.7 how wonderful Wild Fork meat and seafood is. They got a bunch of locations in the Metroplex. And, you know, if you like putting meat in your mouth like I do, theirs is just tremendous, especially if you're bad at cooking, because they pre-season a lot of it. I mention it specifically now because we're having a get-together this Saturday. If you're anywhere near Wiley, come hang out at Wild Fork in Wiley, Saturday between 12 and 2. Not only can you see how wonderful the meat is, we're also going to have Rough Riders tickets to give away. We'll be giving out gift cards every 30 minutes. And let me get my prop here. You can't see this, but I'm holding an Alt 1037 wine glass. Listen. Can you hear that? Yeah. Because we figured that wine goes with meat. So you'll be able to get your hands on those as well. Alt 1037 wine glasses and a load of other stuff. Wild Fork in Wiley this Saturday between 12 and 2. You guys.

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1: Jack White has got a homecoming show in Detroit this Saturday at a venue called Pine Knob, which my friends in Detroit are struggling to believe he's never played, you know, bearing in mind that he's from there, because it's one of their best-known venues. But this will be Jack White's first time playing at Pine Knob, and so he's going to live stream the show if you want to check it out. Apparently, he's setting up a second stage for some hot dogs and cheap beers. Unfortunately, you won't be able to get those, but you'll be able to watch the live stream on Saturday if you're interested. I'm Camfield. 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

You know, Joe's Stranger Things co-star David Harbour was married to Lily Allen, and their divorce was a bit acrimonious because apparently David Harbour had an affair. And so you can imagine Lily Allen was not happy. I haven't listened to her latest album, but I believe it's mostly about that. Well, she hasn't got it all out of her system because Lily Allen has got a new documentary coming to Amazon Prime. And I'm going to guess David Harbour gets mentioned. I'm Camfield on Alt 103.7.

Morning, I'm Camfield on Alt 103.7. You can tell me that I should give up 3 hours of my life to go see The Odyssey, but do you know what I'm more interested in? The forthcoming Jason Statham movie out next month. It's called Mutiny. Deep in the Pacific Ocean, human traffickers have seized the ship Artemis. One man has snuck on board, a former cop hiding somewhere inside. It's basically Die Hard on a boat. And to support this, have a look for the poster for Mutiny. Do you remember the poster where Bruce Willis's face is big and it's next to the building? The poster for Mutiny basically looks exactly the same. I'm so in. And also, on the subject of The Odyssey, Elon Musk is now saying he's going to use AI to make a historically accurate full-length movie version of The Odyssey by the end of the year. So you want me to go see the three-hour Christopher Nolan one, but in less than 6 months there's already going to be a reboot?

0: TikTok has my kids asking, Dad, what were you like in the 90s? Well, in case you're wondering, this is what I was like in the 2000s.
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That's The Veil on Alt 103.7. I'm Camfield. Thank you for listening today. Do you want to have a fun Friday? All right, I'll be here tomorrow kicking things off from 6 a.m. Could also send you into the weekend by giving you Jimmy Eat Well tickets for when they play Bleed American in full at Toyota Music Factory. I will have a keyword for the Jimmy Eat Well tickets tomorrow morning at 9. You may want to set an alarm to remind you to listen if Friday is going to be busy. Have a good day.

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thought bad omens might help you with this excessive heat. Not as bad as it was yesterday today, but we've got some really hot ones ahead of us. Saturday, Sunday is going to be scorching. Tuesday, Wednesday, Thursday, it's stay cool, my friend. 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Marcy, hey there. 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

Sex on Fire is not going to cool you off either. 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Ooh, I love that. I love to eat. Bring it on. It's Bush. Anytime's a good time for Bush.

Tim and Paula Dracula. I hear he was spotted huddled inside an air-conditioned Buc-ee's in Denton. He was terrified to step back into the 115-degree heat index. No doubt of genuine fear he's going to burst into flames right next to the gas pumps. He also wants, no doubt, to reunite and tour.

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I will not go. This is DFW's Alternative Rock. Just a sucker with no self-esteem. 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

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Covers his plane crash. I can't even imagine the PTSD that he feels. 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

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I've come to the sobering realization that I am not as self-aware as I thought I was. I spent 15 minutes this morning looking for my sunglasses frantically, just trying to find them. They were on my head the whole time. It was not a proud moment. 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

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And it's Incubus. Why is Incubus so good? Jason in Frisco, well done. Great request. Apparently he's hanging on 35 West near the Mixmaster going 0 miles an hour. That sounds right. It's a wrap.

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Joe and a beginning on Alt 103.7. He also plays Steve Harrington in Stranger Things, or played, but that's what's great. We can go back and rewatch. I was just having that conversation yesterday, how much I miss it. I'll probably start it back up this weekend. Harry Potter 2. That's another series I can watch over and over. The Gaylord Texan and Grapevine just announced that their big ice exhibit is going to be taking us to Hogwarts, carving 2 million pounds of ice into Harry Potter scenes. That's going to be cool. I think that kicks off in, November something. I'll find out.

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5: Look, if you had one shot or one opportunity, seize everything you ever wanted in one moment. 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

that's right. It makes me want to go work out. It's on my workout playlist. It's motivational. It is Alt 103.7. So I was talking about the Gaylord Texan in Grapevine. They did just confirm the 2026 ICE exhibit is going to feature a Harry Potter theme. Sounds incredible. The 25th anniversary of ICE. I don't know how they do it. 6,700 blocks of ice into scenes, characters, creatures from Harry Potter, but it's going to be great. So that kicks off November 13th. I told you I was going to find out. That runs through January 3rd. That'll be very cool. It's Alt 103.7.

Julia Wolf in my room on Alt 103.7. I'm Marcy. So the new season, King of the Hill, just dropped on Hulu, and Dallas-Fort Worth is at the center of the story in a big way. The revival officially has Bobby Hill living in Dallas as an adult, Connie going to UT Dallas, and Big Mex making a featured appearance. Hank Hill would be very proud or deeply concerned about Dallas rent. Either way, it is Alt 103.7. Oh, yeah.

0: TikTok has my kids asking, Dad, what were you like in the 90s? 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

Jimmy Eat World is going to be taking over the pavilion at Toyota Music Factory on September 10th, and we've got your tickets. As a matter of fact, I'm going to be hooking you up in about 10 minutes, 2 p.m., next keyword for you. And in the meantime, you can turn this up.

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I say you look so fine that I really want to make you mine. 4, 5, 6, come on and get your kicks. 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

right, a 5.0 earthquake. That's not small. That's getting up there. It hit near Spearman in the Texas Panhandle this morning right around 5:20. So strong that people in Oklahoma, Kansas, right here in northern DFW suburbs reported feeling their houses shake, picture frames rattling off the shelves, not seeing any reports of anyone injured. So that's the important part. It is Alt 103.7. Somber, back to Friends. Catch them at AAC Center. That's coming up October 18th.

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The girl bugging the cake. I really, really, really like that one. Listen, she may be a Nepo baby, but she can back it up. You can pick up her debut album, Be Sweet to Me. That is out now. Good stuff. It's Alt 103.7. I'm Marcy. On that note, I'm going to bounce. Sluggo's cruising in here, hanging with you next. I'm gone.

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Sluggo Doug, the Slug City's Benz. I gotta pee. I just got here. I'm late and I gotta go pee. So I'm gonna throw you on my favorite song of 2026, Temper City. That and Dexter and the Moon Rocks, Freaking Out. It's my favorite stuff. And I'm gonna go pee. I'll be back in a minute.

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It was inspired by the feeling of loving someone in motion, knowing you might lose them, but moving closer to it anyway. 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

A lot of great stuff has come out of Nashville over the centuries, and that is one of them, the band In Color. That is Headlights in another 103-minute music stretch happening right now.

our idea of heaven. Taco trucks that drive through our neighborhoods like ice cream trucks. 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

Another chance to see Jimmy Eat World at the Pavilion at the Toyota Music Factory on September 10th, coming up at about 5. 103-minute music stretch right now. And if you ever get a chance to have these guys play your house or a little show you're doing, Muse, they're going to be at the Dos Equis Pavilion on the 14th of August. Do it. They're very nice guys. I had a chance to chat with them on the radio, 15 years ago. Very cool fellas.

0: back around the turn of the century, late 90s, early aughts, music got very interesting. As far as I'm concerned, it's Sluggo on Alt 103.7. That's when harder stuff like this turned up. System of a Down. And for a little while, it sort of vanished. You know, it got a little, I don't know, safer, quieter. But System of a Down still doing damn well. They just played for 80,000 people in Dusseldorf the other day, out touring around the world. And right this second, it's another 103-minute music stretch, which you can listen to if you want, you know, whatever. You can listen to the whole thing or not. I don't care, man.
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3: Yeah, here we go for the 100th time. 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
1: Sluggo, Halt 103.7, 103-minute music stretch happening right this second. Pearl Jam posted the list of the top 10 skate spots, and they went on to say it's the best skate spots parks on the planet. They say there's so many new parks out there in the world that they can barely keep up. So then they put a complete list up. Jeff did, actually. And Pearl Jam reposted it on Instagram. And every single one of them, all 10, are in Montana. So it looks like you've got a bit of a drive if you want to do some skating. Wait.

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He called Alt-1037 recently and said, well, how many damn tickets did you give away to my show at American Airlines Center on October 18th? And we said a lot, and we're going to give away more when we get closer. So

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of so many great things coming out of England. Oasis there, Alt-1037, it's Sluggo. Hey, do me a favor. Tomorrow, when Camfield is on, get a hold of him and let him know that his pal Bean says hi. His pal Bean from the radio and England says hi. Just see what he has to say. He knows what it means. Bean says hi to Camfield tomorrow, and then let me know what he has to say about that. Alt-1037.

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